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It's bad meaning bad, like bad meaning good. 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
0: We the best,
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0: Give me the light,
1: yeah.
0: And we turn it up every time,
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0: And we bust it up, watch it,
1: watch it.
0: Ha!
2: Kimba, how you bad, sir?

0: ¿Aburrido o aburrida? Acompáñate de los 40. Tu música, tu radio. Everyone dies alone.
1: Does that scare you?
2: I don't want to be alone.

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Take a man, Balenciaga.

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Certified lover boys, certified pedophiles. 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Trying to strike a chord, and it's probably A minor.

0: getting lit.
1: Boy.
0: Love your vibe.
1: Yeah.
0: We the best.
1: Boy.
0: Give me the light.
1: Yeah.
0: And we turn it up every time.
1: Every time.
0: And we bust it up, watch it. Yeah.
1: Watch it.
0: Ha!
2: Kimba, how you manso?
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2: Cristal! Hand in!